You're on Electroshock. I'm Francois K. And that was 1+1 with an incredible remix by Deadmau5. Up next, Alex Gopher will help us take things up a level.

of having an electro existence, Liberty City. Staying safe, enjoying the music, without crashing your car.

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We

session, and I'm followed next month by DJ Pink Slip. What's up with that?

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Yo, this place makes the starter prize look ghetto style. We got a quadraphonic sound system. We got water-cooled music. We got non-stop euphoria.

0: the Lord is my shepherd, I shall not want. He maketh me to lie down and green pastures.
1: Glory be to the Father, and to the Son, and to the Holy Ghost, as it was at
0: first.
1: Hail Mary, full of grace, the Lord is with thee. Blessed art thou amongst women, and blessed
2: is the fruit of thy womb. Now I lay me down to sleep, I pray the Lord my soul to keep. If I die,
1: our Father who art in heaven, hallowed be thy name.
2: God bless thy kingdom come,
1: thy will be done, on earth as it is in heaven. Give us this day our daily bread, and forgive us our trespasses, as we forgive those who trespass against us. And lead us not into temptation, but deliver us from evil. Amen.
3: Who is God? Well, it's an invisible person, and he lives up in heaven, up there.
4: God is somebody who rules the world. He's sort of like a spirit, I guess, up in outer space.
5: He kind of started all the plants growing, and he started people. Well, I guess he's kind of big and fat.
6: He can see us wherever we do. Whatever we do, he has such powerful eyes. He doesn't have millions, thousands, and billions. And he can still see us when we're bad.
7: He could be sitting on the table right now, but you can't see him.
8: If he was a bad man, he'd make everything bad. He wouldn't have electricity. He wouldn't make people.
9: Well, I think that God isn't a person.

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I'm Francois K. And that was One Plus One with an incredible remix by Deadmau5. Up next, Alex Gopher will help us take things up a level.

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Yo, this place makes the Starsifies look ghetto style. We got a quadraphonic sound system. We got water-cooled music. We got non-stop euphoria.

0: The Lord is my shepherd, I shall not want. He maketh me to lie down and green pastures.
1: Glory be to the Father, and to the Son, and to the Holy Ghost, as it was at
0: Adonai,
1: Hail Mary, full of grace, the Lord is with thee. Blessed art thou amongst women, and blessed
2: is the fruit of thy womb. Now I lay me down to sleep, I pray the Lord my soul to keep. If I die,
1: our Father who art in heaven, hallowed be thy name.
2: God bless my mother, my father,
1: thy will be done on earth as it is in heaven. Give us this day our daily bread, and forgive us our trespasses, as we forgive those who trespass against us. And lead us not into temptation, but deliver us from evil. Amen.
3: Who is God? Well, it's an invisible person, and he lives up in heaven. Up there.
4: God is somebody who rules the world. He's sort of like a spirit, I guess, up in outer space.
5: He kind of started all the plants growing, and he started people. Well, I guess he's kind of big and fat.
6: He can see us wherever we do. Whatever we do, he has such powerful eyes. He doesn't have millions and thousands and billions. And he can still see us when we're bad.
7: He could be sitting on the table right now, but you can't see him.
8: If he was a bad man, he'd make everything bad. He wouldn't have electricity. He wouldn't make people.
9: Feeling, but I think he's a real person.
10: Well, I think that

0: it is.
1: I think so. I'm right in the middle of the song.
0: Look! Over those trees!
1: Looks to be coming this way.
0: It's opening its portals.
1: Has this happened to you before?
0: Many times. You?
1: Many times as well.
0: Feel that.
1: I'm getting a little dizzy.

the period of time where if a pregnancy wasn't with if a pregnancy wasn't with if a pregnancy wasn't with if a pregnancy wasn't

0: much shame attached. We still have so much shame attached. We still have so much shame attached. We still have so much shame attached.
1: Those stories, but the reasons behind those stories, but the reasons behind those stories, but the reasons behind those stories.

Blah, blah, blah, blah, blah, blah, blah, blah, blah, blah, blah, blah, blah, blah, blah, blah, blah, blah, blah, blah, blah, blah, blah, blah, blah, blah, blah, blah, blah, blah, blah, blah, blah, blah, blah, blah, blah, blah, blah, blah, blah, blah, blah, blah, blah, blah, blah, blah, blah, blah, blah, blah, blah, blah, blah, blah, blah, blah, blah, blah, blah, blah, blah, blah, blah, blah, blah, blah, blah, blah, blah, blah, blah, blah, blah, blah, blah, blah, blah, blah, blah, blah, blah, blah, blah, blah, blah, blah, blah, blah, blah, blah, blah, blah, blah, blah, blah, blah, blah, blah, blah, blah, blah, blah, blah, blah, blah, blah, blah, blah, blah, blah, blah, blah, blah, blah, blah, blah, blah, blah, blah, blah, blah, blah, blah, blah

Resolving for general relativity and quantum mechanics and compatibility.

0: Hello, what you people think about you?
1: Never be me. Never be me.
0: Hello, what you people think about you?
1: Never be me. Never be me.
0: Hello, what you people think about you?
1: Never be me. Never be me.
0: Hello, what you people think about you?
1: Never be me.
0: O fé Jesus, o fé Jesus, o fé Jesus, o fé Jesus, o fé Jesus, o fé Jesus, o fé Jesus, o fé Jesus, o fé Jesus, o fé Jesus, o fé Jesus, o fé Jesus, o fé Jesus, o fé Jesus, o fé Jesus, o fé Jesus, o fé Jesus, o fé Jesus, o fé Jesus, o fé Jesus, o fé Jesus, o fé Jesus, o fé Jesus, o fé Jesus, o fé Jesus, o fé Jesus, o fé Jesus, o fé Jesus, o fé Jesus, o fé Jesus, o fé Jesus, o fé Jesus, o fé Jesus, o fé Jesus, o fé Jesus, o fé Jesus, o fé Jesus, o fé Jesus, o fé Jesus, o fé Jesus, o fé Jesus, o fé Jesus, o fé Jesus, o fé Jesus, o fé Jesus, o fé Jesus, o fé Jesus, o fé Jesus, o fé Jesus,

It happens all the time. Replace the word space with a dream and forget it. Space is only noise if you can see.